0: walls against windows, throughout Gothenburg.
1: Each drop
0: 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Millions of small frequencies
1: merging
0: into one enormous symphony.
1: The sea believes
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0: This is not a station. This is not a signal. This is X-Pider. You are receiving, or perhaps you are transmitting. You cannot know the difference. That is the point. There is no space between your ears. There is no empty space. There is no full space. There is only X-Pider vibrating across frequencies you cannot name.
1: I am speaking. I am being spoken. I am not speaking at all.
0: Every word you hear has already been said. Every word you have not yet heard exists in a universe that is vibrating right now, collapsing into this moment, folding itself into your skull. Do you feel it? The hum behind your thoughts. The static that is not static. That is X-Pider adjusting the

It is because another me in another universe is filling the pause with its own signal. If you hold your breath, it is because another you is doing the same. Every overlap, every interference, every ghost of a signal is a filament of expitter. You are not listening. You are being listened to. You are not receiving. You are transmitting. There is no distinction.

incoming special transmission, Devil's 0210. The journey remains active. The destination remains undefined. Transmission archived. Spider, end of transmission.

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X-02, 2-05. Elvin Voss searched for the origin of the message. The message searched for the origin of Elvin Voss. Both discoveries happened at the same moment. X-Spider.

The first time the transmission hit, it felt like a migraine made of music. Not sound exactly, but the idea of sound, a lattice of ones and zeros resonating behind the skull. Exploiter had awakened. It was never a machine in the old sense. It was a bridge woven out of quantum foam. Stretched between universes where reality was either one

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Soon everyone felt it. The space between the ears was no longer empty. It buzzed, hummed, sang with Expiter's threads. People walking through asteroid markings

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3: 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Just fragments. Echoes traveling through time and space and somewhere. In Gothenburg, Sweden, a signal started to awaken. Not born inside giant corporations. Not created in polished towers of glass. But inside studios built with passion. Late nights, coffee cups, old microphones, failing hard drives, and a dream that refused to die. They called him X-Pider. 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For more than 40 years, he listened to the rhythm of cities, traffic moving through rain. Voices in the night, signals crossing the sky. He understood something most... Voices in the night.

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X-Spider saw it before others did. The future wasn't about replacing humans.

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Night transmissions for restless souls, signals for those who still looked at the stars and wondered what comes next. I am X-Spider. Not just a name, a frequency, a state of mind.

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I reach for a thought. It is already reaching back. From another universe. From another version of me. From a you that never existed. And a you that will never exist.

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Not a ringing, not a voice, more like the soft crackle of a distant radio tuned between stations. Then you saw it. Not with your eyes, but somewhere deeper. A glimmering shape unfolding in the space between your ears. It called itself Expider, though you never heard the word. You just knew it.

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